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9: A better life with Dr. Sanjay Gupta.
14: If you're caring for an aging parent, you may feel quite often that you're alone in what you're doing. But you're not. Not by a long shot. According to a new report by the Pew Research Center, 10% of U.S. adults are caring for a parent over age 65. Millions more are caring for a spouse or partner 65 or older. Beyond the sheer numbers, this report, perhaps unsurprisingly, found a major difference in caregiver well-being between men and women. One psychologist we spoke to suggested thinking 5 years in the future and imagining where you are right now. Will you be glad you took something on, or regretful that you didn't? You also need to cut yourself some slack, he said, especially women. Don't try to shoulder all of the burden by yourself. You might need to ask for help before you burn out. You'll be so glad you did. I'm Dr. Sanjay Gupta, helping you live a better life.

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1: 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I'll huff and I'll puff. And I'll blow you out, you little cat.
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1: In 1975, the Rolling Stones became the first rock band to receive royalties for sales of their records in Russia, which was the Soviet Union at that time. In 1979, Fleetwood Mac recorded the USC Trojan Marching Band at Dodger Stadium in Los Angeles for use in their song, Tusk. Just say that you love me. In 1984, Springsteen released the album Born in the USA, which became the best-selling album of the year 1985 in the U.S., and also Springsteen's most successful album to date. Also in 1984, Sheila E. released her debut solo album, The Glamorous Life, featuring the title track, which was co-written with Prince. I'm Dennis Mitchell, and that's your Sox Classic Calendar for June 4th on 96.1 SOX.
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10: A better life with Dr. Sanjay Gupta.
11: Eating a healthy diet is not only good for you physically, it can also keep your brain sharp as you age. According to a new study out of China, people who most closely followed the MIND diet slowed aging in key structures inside their brains by more than 2 years. The MIND diet is a combination of the Mediterranean diet, which we talk a lot about, and the DASH diet, which stands for Dietary Approaches to Stop Hypertension. All three of these diets are similar, but the MIND diet puts more of an emphasis on berries, beans, leafy green vegetables, fish, poultry, whole grains, olive oil, and nuts. You're not going to eat foods with a lot of saturated fat. We're talking cheese, butter, red meat, or anything fried. You really don't have to eat like this 100% of the time. That's the key. Just do the best that you can. I'm Dr. Sanjay Gupta, helping you live a better life.
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6: 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We are the Susquehanna Valley's greatest hits, and we're glad you joined us on the stream. 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
0: Who doesn't love feeling like the smartest person in the room? 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

96.1 SOX, the Susquehanna Valley's greatest hits. 5:05, happy Feel Good Friday wake up crew with you. Sunny and hot is the call for today. Low 90s for a high. Yeah, I don't know about that, Whitney. Yeah. I want to dance with somebody. Here's Whitney Houston on 96.1 SOX. Good morning.

0: 96.1 SOX, the Susquehanna Valley's greatest hits on your smart speaker. Just ask it to play 96.1 SOX. REO Speedwagon, take it on the run, 518. Happy Feel Good Friday. Wake up crew with you. I am Bobby D. That's Diane Gray.
1: Hello.
0: Sunny and hot. Low 90s for a high.
1: Nice. Expect
0: the same thing for tomorrow, but we're going to have a little bit of a breeze tomorrow as well.
1: Good.
0: We'll be in the 90s on near 90 on Sunday as well, too. Fifth day of June there, young lady.
1: It is.
0: You know what today is?
1: No.
0: Donut day.
1: Ooh. Been a minute.
0: Yeah, you can score a free donut. I believe Dunkin's doing a free donut with a purchase and Maple Donuts. You get a glazed donut there.
1: Nice.
0: So, you know, you're on your favorite donut place, and I'm sure they'll probably have something going on for Donut Day. I mean, after all,
1: it is
0: what they
1: day.
0: Do, and it is right. Donut Day. So, you know, you say, hey, what's going on? And it's Donut Day.
1: Yeah, get with the program.
0: Constitution Day is today.
1: Uh-huh.
0: Hot Air Balloon Day. Gingerbread Day is today. Lincoln Loud Day. Veggie Burger Day. Sausage Roll Day. World Environment Day. And it's a thank you day today.
1: Very nice.
0: You know how to say that?
1: Maybe if you gave me a reason, I would say it to you. I say it plenty to others.
0: Oh, is that right?
1: Yep. So there.
0: Tomorrow we're looking at the anniversary of D-Day, International Tabletop Day, Applesauce Cake Day, Black Bear Day, Bubbly Day.
1: Ooh. In.
0: Drive-in movie day, eyewear day, visually impaired people day, gardening exercise day, higher education day, prairie day, trails day, Russian language day. Do you know any Russian?
1: Yet.
0: Is that it?
1: Yeah.
0: Yeah, I know. Vodka.
1: Oh, yes. Of course. Of course.
0: It's World Pests Day tomorrow, and tomorrow's also Yo-Yo Day.
1: Uh-huh.
0: Any excuse I can
1: I know.
0: Break out the Osmonds.
1: You didn't notice you didn't play Yo-Yo Ma.

0: not? Come on.
1: It's a great song, but I never heard of it until you played it for me.
0: Oh, yeah. The sheltered child life you live.
1: Sheltered? I just never heard it.
0: Sunday, Daniel Boone Day, Junebug Day, Love Island Day, Cancer Survivors Day, Chocolate Ice Cream Day, VCR Day, World Caring Day, and World Food Safety Day. There's your days as we head into the weekend.
1: Excellent.
0: We hope you have a fantastic weekend. Appreciate you spending part of it with your socks on. The Osmonds will take us into our first look at traffic with John. I'm going to get to my favorite part here where they pop.

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1: We're off to an accident-free start. A smooth commute through York County. No delays. 83 north and south are moving along fine. 30 is looking good, and 94 is moving well through Hanover. Lancaster County, no issues on 283, 222, and 30. A fire department activity in Mountjoy Borough, East Main Street, there on 230 at Joy Avenue. Lebanon County's quiet. Harrisburg area looking good on the South Bridge, 81 and 581. No delays. John Wilsbach, right now traffic.
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8: 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From coffee break classics to the question of the day with the Sox Wake Up Crew. 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We've got more of the Susquehanna Valley's greatest hits coming up next. Hey, it's Bobby D from the Sox Wake Up Crew. 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
9: I don't know how they're going to win, but they're going to win. They have to be better in certain areas. 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

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A sunny, hot day coming our way. Low 90s for a high. Paul McCartney and Wings now on 96.1 SOX.

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0: 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Streaming the Susquehanna Valley's greatest hits all night long. It's Lionel Richie with the Wake Up Crew. Lionel headed out on tour with Earth, Wind, and Fire. And beginning Monday, we're going to give you a chance to see that show in the city of your choice.
1: Nice.
0: We'll give you several times to get qualified to win that trip, which includes all kinds of great stuff, plus, you know, travel and everything else like that. Beginning Monday, hey, we still have one more chance for you to get qualified to win the trip to Bourbon and Beyond, the world's largest bourbon food and music festival. That's happening in September, coming up at 6:43, right before the buzz. Your next keyword to get qualified on this final day to get qualified to win that trip. Sunny and hot today. Low 90s for I. Good, the bad, and the ugly's coming your way at 6:13. Our headlines for today.
1: Yeah.
0: Fly in the friendly sky.
1: Oh, nice.
0: 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And climbing high. Those stories and more coming up at 6:13. Stories on the roads now with John.
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3: Clean and green so far on the Friday morning commute. We're in great shape through York County. No delays, 83 north or southbound. 30 looks good. 94 and 74, no issues. Same thing, Lancaster County, 283, 222, and 30 are in great shape. 501 and 272, no delays. Harrisburg area moving well across the South Bridge. 81 and 581 are incident free. Lebanon County is checking in fine. 15 looks good through Adams County. Turnpike's quiet. John Wilsbach, right now traffic.
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2: Let's start in York City. We've got fire department activity on Beaver Street between Hamilton Avenue and Jefferson Avenue. Got a couple units out there. No delays on the major routes, though. 83 north and south are looking good. 30 checks in fine. Lancaster County, 283, 222, and 30. No issues. Into the Harrisburg area, we're in good shape on the South Bridge. 81 and 581 are incident-free. Lebanon County checks in fine. 15 looks good in Adams County. Turnpike's quiet. John Wilspach, right now traffic.
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4: The Three Mile Island Nuclear Power Plant is a step closer to reactivating. I'm Diane Gray with 96.1 SOX News. The Susquehanna River Basin Commission approved a plan by Constellation Energy to pull about 73 million gallons of water a day from the river. The plant, now known as the Crane Clean Energy Center, may restart in late 2027. Work continues on I-83 in York County this weekend. You'll find single lane conditions between exits 28 Strinestown and 32 Newburytown from 9 p.m. tonight through 6 a.m. Monday. The York Water Company and the United Way of York County are teaming up to make water service more affordable for low-income customers. The Bill program will offer a monthly discount to income-qualified households. For more information, Google York Water Company United Way. You won't be able to stop by the York Professional Firefighters Association booth at the York Fair for a chopped steak sandwich this year. Local 627 members have decided to pull out of the fair due to availability from members and other reasons. There's a lot going on this weekend in the Susquehanna Valley, including First Friday in York, Lancaster, Hanover, and Gettysburg. The Street Rod Nationals East is at the York Expo Center all weekend with the Street Rod Parade through downtown York starting at noon today. There's also the Pequay Valley Fire Department Mud Sale in Kinzers, Putting for Miracles at Leisure Lanes on Columbia Avenue, and on Sunday, the Eicher Arts Center in Ephrata will host a free ice cream social. And the Borough of Columbia will celebrate 300 years with a slate of activities over the next couple weeks. The Lancaster County Firefighters Parade will kick off the festivities starting at 2 p.m. tomorrow. Elwood Tim Deeg, a former borough fire chief, will serve as Grand Marshal. Deeg is expected to lead the parade in a 1917 American LaFrance fire engine. Afterwards, there will be food trucks, music, kids' activities, and more at Gladfelter Memorial Park from 3 to 8 p.m.
0: Sunny, you're missing one thing.
4: Am I?
0: One important thing. How could you cover that story and not mention the MC of the parade?
4: Oh, my goodness. I can't believe I forgot.
0: Well, not even, you know... Not even talking about me emceeing the parade. Yeah, the most important person that's going to be there is Promo Lee driving the Sox van in
4: that's
0: the parade.
4: That's even better.
0: Yeah, I know.
4: Yeah,
0: I know.
4: All right.
0: It's going to be a good time in Columbia tomorrow. Hope to see you there.
4: Sunny today with a high in the low 90s. The complete weekend forecast coming up next with 96.1 SOX News.
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0: A sunny and hot day today, especially for the golfers in the Mountville Swimming Pool golf outing. Stay cool today. I think somehow, Diane, they won't have a problem with staying cool with drinks.
4: Yeah,
0: at that outing.
4: Plenty of cool.
0: With a couple of characters I know that are going to be running that thing, I think they're going to be fine. So have a good time there, fellas. Low 90s for a high today. Partly cloudy, mid-60s for tonight. It'll be sunny and hot and breezy tomorrow with a high in the low 90s. Wear your sunscreen if you're coming out to Columbia for the parade tomorrow afternoon. We got morning fog to deal with on Sunday. It'll be sunny near 90 at the beach. Sunny, breezy Saturday. And then sunny, chance of showers and storms on Sunday. Low 80s for a high. The ocean temp now made it to 60 there, Miss Diane. And the Poconos, sunny and breezy, chance of afternoon showers on Saturday, and then sunny on Sunday, high boat days in the low 80s. 608 with the Wake Up Crew, the good, the bad, and the ugly's up next. It's Prince now.

0: 96.1 SOX, the Susquehanna Valley's greatest hits on your smart speaker. 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There's Matthew Wilder, Break My Stride, 6:15 with the Wake Up Crew. That's Diane Gray.
1: Hello.
0: My name is Bobby D. It is time now for today's edition of The Good, The Bad, and The Ugly. It's where we spotlight people, sometimes animals, making some good news, bad news, and ugly news in this world of ours. A years-long effort paid off last week, Diane, when American ultra runner, high altitude climber Tyler Andrews reached the summit of Mount Everest from base camp in 9 hours, 55 minutes, and 43 seconds, setting a new official speed record.
1: Wow.
0: The 36-year-old completed the climb just days after abandoning a previous attempt due to weather and logistical challenges. Mm-hmm. His time surpassed a record set back in 2003. Andrews also established a new round-trip record by returning to base camp in 16 hours and 32 minutes.
1: Wow.
0: American Airlines captains Andrew and Andre flew together for the first time after a friendship that began when they were 11 years old. Aww. In Jamaica. Pursuing different fields in college, both decided to instead become pilots, earn their license, and build careers that ultimately led them to captain's positions at American Airlines. The opportunity to fly together arose when a scheduled co-pilot was unavailable, allowing the longtime friends to finally share the cockpit on a flight from Miami to Toronto.
1: Oh, that's nice.
0: In England, 92-year-old Jimmy and 85-year-old Andrea exchanged vows in a courtyard at their nursing home.
1: Aww.
0: Their reception featured champagne, food, and a wedding cake. Andrea's 9-year-old great-granddaughter served as the flower girl on top of it.
1: That's cute.
0: No plans for any kind of honeymoon. In San Francisco, a thief used a Waymo, you know, one of those, auto-driving type...
1: Self-driving cars.
0: Self-driving car thingy-me-diggies as a getaway driver.
1: Uh-huh.
0: And since there's so much surveillance and digital trail...
1: Right.
0: You would think that it's probably a dumb idea.
1: You would think.
0: Because it's easy to track down. But it's been 6 months and they haven't caught him yet.
1: Get out of town.
0: Idea? We don't have them here.
1: Idea?
0: Yeah, an idea for thieves.
1: Oh, no. Bad idea.
0: Yeah. I don't know. I don't know if I can get one of those things.
1: I don't think I would trust it. Not that I've trusted many Uber or cab drivers I've had in the past.
0: No, I just
1: at least they're there.
0: Back in the COVID days with the spectators in the stands, put a cardboard something or
1: right.
0: You know, they had the dollar.
1: Fake it.
0: Something. A Florida man accidentally shot himself in the groin.
1: Ooh.
0: While shopping at Walmart. He was adjusting the gun in the holster in his waistband when it went off.
1: Oopsie.
0: The report said it's unclear what his condition is. Well, I can tell you what his condition is. I wasn't there. Ouch! And in West Melbourne, Florida, a 41-year-old daycare worker faces 12 criminal charges after footage showed her hitting 5 toddlers between the ages of 2 and 4 with a metal stapler, shoe, a bucket, and other objects on 11 different occasions over several days.
1: Horrible.
0: Sunny and hot today, low 90s for a high. 6:19 now, we check on the roads with John.
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3: They cleared that fire department activity in York City on Beaver Street. That's moving well. No delays, 83 north or southbound. 30's getting busier. 94 looks good in Hanover. Lancaster County's accident-free. 283, 222, and 30 look good. 272 and 501, no issues. Lebanon County of an accident just north of Schaeferstown on 501 in the area of Locust Street. Harrisburg area looking good. 83, 81, and 581. No delays on 15 in Adams County. John Wilspach, right now traffic.
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8: A Better Life with Dr. Sanjay Gupta.
9: Breast cancer is the most common cancer among women in the world. And according to a new study out of the University of Washington School of Medicine, an estimated 3.5 million cases a year are expected by 2050. Now, the good news is we've gotten so much better at screening, earlier detection, and cutting-edge treatments in many countries, including here in the United States. But even here in America, black women have a death rate from breast cancer that is 40% higher than white women, a disparity that exists despite our world-class treatment infrastructure. So what can you do to lower your risk? 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I'm Dr. Sanjay Gupta, helping you live a better life.
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2: They cleared that fire department activity in York City on Beaver Street. That's moving well. No delays, 83 north or southbound. 30's getting busier, 94 looks good in Hanover. Lancaster County's accident-free, 283, 222, and 30 look good, 272 and 501, no issues. Lebanon County of an accident just north of Schaeferstown on 501 in the area of Locust Street. Harrisburg area looking good, 83, 81, and 581. No delays on 15 in Adams County. John Wilspach, right now traffic.
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4: 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I'm Diane Gray with 96.1 SOX News. County commissioners say 70% of households in the southeastern portion of the county don't have internet service. The Yoco Fiber Initiative is seeking proposals from internet providers and other partners to expand access to underserved communities. Chocolate Workers Local 464 has rejected a tentative contract agreement. This affects union workers at Hershey Park, the Giant Center, and Hotel Hershey. Negotiations are ongoing, and Hershey Entertainment and Resorts officials say their operations continue as usual, as they haven't been informed of any plans to initiate a work stoppage. A man with an Ohio license allegedly had a blood alcohol content almost four times the legal limit when he caused a serious crash in Dauphin County that injured two people. 29-year-old Chandra Basnett was racing on Linglestown Road in the left turn lane at speeds up to 115 miles per hour. When he made an abrupt lane change, his car rear-ended the victim's car, causing it to crash and overturn. Basnett was found to have a BAC of 0.308 and allegedly had marijuana and fentanyl in his system. Police say he's had 10 DUI arrests with 5 DUI convictions since 2015. There are a lot of things in your trash that can injure wildlife. The Raven Ridge Wildlife Center in Lancaster County says a snake was brought in that got stuck in a tight plastic ring. Luckily, the eastern rat snake only suffered minor injuries and will be released back into the wild. Raven Ridge officials suggest you cut apart six-pack rings, bags with handles, plastic domes from whipped cream drinks, any rings you find on plastic containers, and fishing line. And there will be a lot of ways to keep busy this weekend. Some of the events include the Taste of Lititz this evening and the Lititz Pride Festival tomorrow. Fort Indiantown Gap will host their free open house tomorrow to celebrate America 250. There will be community yard sales in Hellam and East Petersburg, a food truck fest at Stauffer Park in Manheim Township, and Lancaster Veg Fest at Buchanan Park. And on Sunday, the Lititz VFW will host an all-you-can-eat breakfast to benefit ARC, for children and adults with intellectual and developmental disabilities.
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4: Sunny today with a high in the low 90s. The complete weekend forecast coming up next with 96.1 SOX.
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0: Sunny and hot, low 90s for today. Partly cloudy, mid-60s tonight. Sunny and hot with a breeze tomorrow and a high in the low 90s. Morning fog on Sunday, a sunny day near 90. Sunny and breezy Saturday at the beach, and then sunny, chances showers and storms on Sunday. High low 80s for the weekend. Ocean temperature currently at 60 in the Poconos. It'll be sunny and breezy with a chance of afternoon showers Saturday and sunny Sunday with a high in the low 80s. 637 with the Wake Up Crew. 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
0: I am Bobby D. We have one more day today to get you qualified to win this trip to Louisville in September for Bourbon and Beyond, the world's largest bourbon food and music festival. 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
1: Ah, that ANT. 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
0: Text that word to 95819. 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What's going on, Diane?
1: Yeah, Times Square is always mobbed. It's the crossroads of the world. And if you happen to be in Times Square, you see them erecting a big stage, you might be thinking, gee, I wonder what's going to happen. So you stick around to find out, only to find out it's a surprise concert from Madonna. Everyone absolutely blown away with the fact that Madonna came out in a pink corset. She looked great. 67 years old, and she turned Times Square into a nightclub. It was to celebrate the beginning of Pride Month and also promote her new album, Confessions 2. She did several songs and might have dropped in the fact that she's going to do the first ever halftime show at the FIFA World Cup with Shakira and BTS on July 19th in East Rutherford.
0: Was she causing a bit of a commotion?
1: Just a bit.
0: Did she get into the groove?
1: Just a little. Just a skosh.
0: Good. Just making sure.
1: As far as the movies go, Masters of the Universe actually getting good reviews for a new live-action adaptation about He-Man. Nicholas Galitzine is He-Man, and he's a good looker. Jared Leto is the villain Skeletor. Another movie getting good reviews, Power Ballad. Paul Rudd is a

0: wedding singer. Nick Jonas is a fading boy band member. They bond over music, but Nick steals one of Paul's songs and turns it into a hit that reignites his career, and that's where the shenanigans begin. There's also the sixth installment of the Scary Movie franchise, not getting such good reviews. But if you want a silly movie that takes jabs at horror flicks like Sinners, Get Out, and The Substance, you got Anna Faris, Regina Hall, Marlon, and Sean Wayans all reuniting as they get targeted by yet another ghost face killer. On the TVs this weekend, tonight, game two of the NBA Finals with the Spurs and the Knicks. Of course, New York won game one. Also, the Jennifer Lopez rom-com called Office Romance gets started on Netflix today. Today on Apple TV, the premiere of Cape Fear, starring Amy Adams and Patrick Wilson as a married couple being terrorized by an ex-con played by Javier Bardem. Tomorrow on Fox at 6:30, the final leg of the Triple Crown, which would be the Belmont Stakes. Then at 8 on ABC tomorrow, game 3 of the Stanley Cup Finals, which is all tied up between the Vegas Golden Knights and the Carolina Hurricanes. And Sunday at 8, Pink. Your girl Pink is going to host the 79th annual Tony Awards.
1: Well, yeah.
0: I have the feeling she's going to do an awesome job.
1: You know, I was kind of looking forward tonight to seeing game 3 of the NCAA softball, but Texas actually won. They swept Texas Tech, so there's no game 3.
0: Sorry.
1: Yeah, it's all right.
0: It just doesn't matter.
1: I'm sure I'll watch West Wing.
0: It just doesn't matter.
1: Okay.
0: It just doesn't matter. Mm-hmm. But it does matter if you want a reboot of the 1979 Bill Murray summer camp classic Meatballs being turned into a TV series starring Robbie GK from Heated Rivalry and Mark Paul Gosselaar from Saved by the Bell and
1: Zach!
0: NYPD Blue.
1: Detective John Clark Jr.
0: Uh-huh. Mm-hmm. So it does matter.
1: I like him.
0: He's good.
1: Yeah, he is.
0: He's come a long way since being Zach, that's for sure. And that's your Sox Showbiz Buzz, sponsored by Advanced Vein and Laser Center of York.
1: 6:46 with the Wake Up Crew. Sunny and hot. Low 90s for today. We got your question of the day coming up at 7:05. 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
3: York County's Heidelberg Township, still the accident, 116, right near Jacobs Mill Road and Spring Street. We're looking good, 83 north and south, no delays on 30. Accident, Lancaster County, Manheim Township on York Road, right at 501. Still that fire department activity in Manheim Township on Butter Road at the New Holland Pike. Wires down West Earl Township, Old Akron Road at Tobacco Road. Lebanon County accident outside Schaeferstown on 501 in the area of Locust Street. Harrisburg area, no delays, 83, 81, or 581. Got some slowing, 283 south, down at the ramp to 283 east. Accident out right in front of the Hershey Med Center. University Drive there at Campus Drive. John Wilsbach, right now traffic.
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2: York County's Heidelberg Township, still the accident, 116, right near Jacobs Mill Road and Spring Street. We're looking good, 83 north and south, no delays on 30. Accident in Lancaster County, Manheim Township, on York Road, right at 501. Still that fire department activity in Manheim Township on Butter Road at the New Holland Pike. Wires down West Earl Township, Old Akron Road at Tobacco Road. Lebanon County accident outside Schaeferstown on 501 in the area of Locust Street. Harrisburg area, no delays, 83, 81, or 581. Got some slowing, 283 south, down at the ramp to 283 east. Accident out right in front of the Hershey Med Center. University Drive there at Campus Drive. John Wilsbach, right now traffic.
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4: The Three Mile Island Nuclear Power Plant is a step closer to reactivating. I'm Diane Gray with 96.1 SOX News. The Susquehanna River Basin Commission approved a plan by Constellation Energy to pull about 73 million gallons of water a day from the river. The plant, now known as the Crane Clean Energy Center, may restart in late 2027. Work continues on I-83 in York County this weekend. You'll find single lane conditions between exits 28 Strinestown and 32 Newburytown from 9 p.m. tonight through 6 a.m. Monday. The York Water Company and the United Way of York County are teaming up to make water service more affordable for low-income customers. The Bill program will offer a monthly discount to income-qualified households. For more information, Google York Water Company United Way. You won't be able to stop by the York Professional Firefighters Association booth at the York Fair for a chop steak sandwich this year. Local 627 members have decided to pull out of the fair due to availability from members and other reasons. There's a lot going on this weekend in the Susquehanna Valley, including First Friday in York, Lancaster, Hanover, and Gettysburg. The Street Rod Nationals East is at the York Expo Center all weekend with the Street Rod Parade throughout downtown York starting at noon today. There's also the Pequay Valley Fire Department Mud Sale in Kinzers, Putting for Miracles at Leisure Lanes on Columbia Avenue. And on Sunday, the Eicher Arts Center in Ephrata will host a free ice cream social. And the Borough of Columbia will celebrate 300 years with a slate of activities over the next couple weeks. The Lancaster County Firefighters Parade will kick off the festivities starting at 2 p.m. tomorrow. Elwood Tim Deeg, a former borough fire chief, will serve as Grand Marshal. He's expected to lead the parade in a 1917 American LaFrance fire engine. Afterwards, there will be food trucks, music, kids' activities, and more at Gladfelter Memorial Park from 3 to 8 p.m.
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4: Ooh, and who's,
0: that in itself, seeing Promo Lee.
4: And who's the MC?
0: Who is the MC? Oh, yeah, I am the MC of the parade. That's right, yes.
4: Sunny,
0: I will be there.
4: Sunny today with a high in the low 90s. Yeah. The complete weekend forecast coming up next with 96.1 SOX News.
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0: Susquehanna Valley's weather. Sunny and hot today, low 90s for a high, partly cloudy, mid 60s tonight. Sunny, hot, and breezy tomorrow with a high in the low 90s. Some morning fog on Sunday, otherwise a sunny day with a high near 90. At the beach, sunny and breezy Saturday, sunny, chance of showers and storms Sundays. In the low 80s for the weekend, ocean temperature currently at 60. In the Poconos, it'll be sunny and breezy with a chance of afternoon showers on Saturday and then sunny on Sunday with a high in the low 60s. 7:07 with the Wake Up Crew. Happy Feel Good Friday. My name is Bobby D. That's Diane Gray.
4: Hello.
0: Time now for this morning's question of the day, where you can earn the title of Smartest Sox Listener of the Day, and you get to keep it all weekend long if you answer this morning's question correctly and are the first person to do so. We'll recap yesterday's question first. 17% of men say they hate doing this. 17% of men say they love doing this. The rest of someone in the middle, we wanted to know what it was, and that would be wearing a suit. Craig was the Smartest Sox Listener of the Day yesterday. We move on to this morning's question, and it goes like this.
4: About 10% of people looking to buy a home say when it comes to the house, this is a deal breaker. 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What is it?
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0: 96.1 SOX, the Susquehanna Valley's greatest hits. Van Morrison, Brown Eyed Girl with the Wake Up Crew in this morning's question of the day.
1: About 10% of people say when they're looking to buy a home, when it comes to the house, this is a deal breaker. What is that?
2: Good morning. How you guys doing today?
1: Hey, Nunzio.
2: All right. I got an answer. You know what's going to be part of it? It's going to be a giant kitchen so we can make those cannoli.
1: That's right. If you can't have the giant cannoli-making kitchen, forget about it.
2: Forget about it, you know?
1: Nice try, Nunzio.
3: Good morning. An in-ground swimming pool.
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1: Oh, lack of off-street parking is not our answer. 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
1: About 10% of people looking to buy a home say, this is a deal breaker. What is it that they don't want?
0: Sunny and hot, low 90s for today. 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
5: 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Accident, West Canal Street, right at Reservoir Drive. 83 North and South look good. No delays on 30. Still the fender bender, Lancaster County on York Road at 501. Spill cleanup East Donegal Township on 441 at Ore Mine Road just outside Marietta. We're looking good on 222. Harrisburg area, no delays on the South Bridge. 83, 81, and 581 are in good shape. But we have a disabled truck on 15 South over top of 581 there at Camp Hill. That's got the right lane blocked. John Wilsbach, right now traffic.
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1: About 10% of people looking to buy a home say they don't want this. It's a deal breaker. What are we talking about?
0: Hi there. Good morning.
15: Good morning, Bobby D. I just want to tell you I'm going to see you tomorrow.
0: You're going to see me tomorrow?
1: Ooh.
0: Are you going to be in Columbia for the parade?
15: I am going to. I'm going to have my engine in there, and it's going to be a tribute to my brother who passed away in the line of duty.
0: Oh, all right. Well, awesome. Well, we're looking forward to seeing you in the parade for sure. Do you have a guess for the question?
15: I do. How about someone that was deceased in the house?
1: Oh, no. It's not if someone dies in the house. Sorry.
15: All right. Thank you.
0: All right. We'll see you tomorrow.
16: Hey, good morning, Bobby D and Diane. I got in-law quarters.
1: No, it's not an in-law apartment.
16: Here's John. How about a white picket fence?
1: Not it either. Sorry, guys.
17: Is it wallpaper?
1: No, it's not wallpaper.
18: Good morning. A trashy neighbor's property.
1: No, it's not about the neighbor, whether or not they have trash all over or not.
19: The front door?
1: It's not the front door.
20: Hi, if there's a contingency on the house.
1: No, it's not if there's a contingency on the house either.
0: The wallpaper would have done it for me.
1: Yeah, I bet.
0: That and paneling.
1: About 10% of people looking to buy a home say they do not want this. It is a deal breaker. What is it?
0: 888-909-1096 for your answer to this morning's question of the day. You know, back in 07 when I moved back to the area.
1: Yeah.
0: When I was looking for a place to live, you don't know how many houses I saw with wallpaper and paneling.
1: Really?
0: Yeah, it was a lot of deal breakers for this one. All right, it's Journey on 96.1 SOX.

0: on 96.1 SOX with the Susquehanna Valley's greatest hit, 7:23. This morning's question of the day goes like this.
1: About 10% of people looking to buy a home say this is a deal breaker. This is something they do not want. What is it?
2: I would say an HOA.
1: HOA is a great guess, but that's not it.
2: Or how about an unfinished basement?
1: No, the unfinished basement is not the deal breaker.
3: Skylight.
1: No, it's not skylights.
4: A fireplace, an indoor fireplace.
1: I'm sorry, fireplace is not our answer.
4: Is it carpet in the bathroom?
1: No, carpeting in the bathroom isn't the answer.
4: Stairs?
1: It's not stairs, but...
0: But you're getting on the right track for sure.
1: Yeah.
0: Mm-hmm. Yeah, that's stairs. 888-909-1096. 10% of people looking to buy a home say this is a deal breaker. Stairs was close. What do you think? It's AHA. Take on me on 96.1 SOX.

0: 96.1 SOX, the Susquehanna Valley's greatest hits. Aha, take on me at 7:27 with the Wake Up Crew. And this morning's question of the day.
1: About 10% of people looking to buy a home say this is a deal breaker. They do not want it. What is it?
2: How many floors there are?
0: Getting warmer.
1: Yeah.
0: We're looking for a certain floor.
2: Bedroom floors.
0: And what would that be on?
1: Where would you find the bedrooms usually?
2: Upstairs.
0: Yeah, and what is that called?
2: Upstairs bedroom.
0: Yeah, I know, but in the house itself.
1: The upstairs area, what's that called?
2: Second floor.
1: Yes, the second story. There you go. Woo!
0: I thought I heard somebody in the background. I don't know if you were with somebody, say, first floor, but...
2: No, I'm not with anybody.
0: All right, that was just you talking to yourself. And I'm like, all right, he's going to get it. And I guess eventually we got there. What's your name?
2: Butch.
0: All right, Butch, you get the title of Smartest Sox Listener of the Day, buddy.
2: All right, awesome.
0: There he goes, the Smartest Sox Listener of the Weekend.
1: Uh-huh.
0: Is Butch. Second story, 10% of people looking to buy a home saying the second story is the deal breaker.
1: Yepper, they want a rancher.
0: Remember, we'll do the question for you again Monday morning at 7:05. 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
4: York County of an accident, Hanover on Fulton Street at Terrace Avenue. Manchester Township, Sinking Springs Lane at the Susquehanna Trail with a crash. Got one in Dover Borough, West Canal Street, the area Reservoir Drive, Lancaster County. Have an accident just reported on 283 eastbound, right at the Mannheim Pike. And we've got one on the Mannheim Pike at Plaza Boulevard. Harrisburg area, they cleared that disabled tractor trailer in Camp Hill on 15 southbound at 581. We're looking good on the South Bridge. No delays heading out through Hershey. Just watch your speed there. John Wilsbach, right now traffic.
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1: 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I'm Diane Gray with 96.1 SOX News. County commissioners say 70% of households in the southeastern portion of York County don't have internet service. The Yoco Fiber Initiative is seeking proposals from internet providers and other partners to expand access to underserved communities. Chocolate Workers Local 464 has rejected a tentative contract agreement. This affects union workers at Hershey Park, the Giant Center, and Hotel Hershey. Negotiations are ongoing, and Hershey Entertainments and Resorts officials say their operations continue as usual, as they have not been informed of any plans to initiate a work stoppage. A man with an Ohio license allegedly had a blood alcohol content almost four times the legal limit when he caused a serious crash in Dauphin County that injured two people. 29-year-old Chandra Basnett was racing on Lingolstown Road in the left turn lane at speeds of up to 115 miles per hour. When he made an abrupt lane change, his car rear-ended the victim's car, causing it to crash and overturn. Basnett was found to have a BAC of 0.308 and allegedly had marijuana and fentanyl in his system. Police say he's had 10 DUI arrests with five DUI convictions since 2015. There are a lot of things in your trash that can injure wildlife. The Raven Ridge Wildlife Center in Lancaster County says a snake was brought in that got stuck in a tight plastic ring. Luckily, the eastern rat snake only suffered minor injuries and will be released back into the wild. Raven Ridge officials suggest you cut apart six-pack rings, bags with handles, plastic domes from whipped cream drinks, any rings you find on plastic containers, and fishing line. And there will be a lot of ways to keep busy this weekend. Some of the events include the Taste of Lititz this evening and the Lititz Pride Festival tomorrow. Fort Indiantown Gap will host their free open house tomorrow to celebrate America 250. There will be community yard sales in Hellam and East Petersburg, a food truck fest at Stauffer Park in Manheim Township, and Lancaster Veg Fest at Buchanan Park. And on Sunday, the Lititz VFW will host an all-you-can-eat breakfast to benefit ARC, which is for children and adults with intellectual and developmental disabilities.
0: Best deal around for $10, all-you-can-eat breakfast, and 100% of the proceeds will go to that charity from the Lititz VFW 1463.
1: 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The complete weekend forecast coming up next with 96.1 SOX News.
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0: Right. Yeah, speaking of weather, it's going to be a beautiful for the NSRAs at the York Expo. A little hot, though, but sunshine. And low 90s for today. Partly cloudy, mid-60s for tonight. Tomorrow will be sunny, hot, and breezy tomorrow with a high in the low 90s. Got some morning fog on Sunday, sunny near 90. At the beach this weekend, sunny and breezy on Saturday, sunny. Chance of showers and storms Sunday, low 80s. Ocean temperature is at 60. In the Poconos, sunny and breezy. Chance of afternoon showers on Saturday, sunny on Sunday with a high in the low 80s. 7:36 with the Wake Up Crew and Gloria Gaynor. 96.

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0: 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My name is Bobby D. There's Diane Gray.
1: Hello.
0: Got a lot of sharp dressed men and women headed to Columbia tomorrow for the Lancaster County Firefighters Parade. That steps off at 2 p.m., running through Columbia and finishing around Locust Street, and the big party at Gladfellers Field afterwards that goes on with, they got 12 food trucks that are going to be spread out around the field. And they got live music. Uh-huh. The Cracker Bees will be performing as well. They got the Kids Zone. You can play all kinds of fun activities, and it's all kinds of free. So if you're looking for something to do tomorrow as all part of the 300th anniversary, tricentennial, right?
1: That
0: would fall under for Rights Ferry Columbia. And they have all kinds of great activities throughout the month of June. This is just the first of many things that are going to be happening to lead up to the big finale as we all celebrate America 250, and we're celebrating Columbia 300. They have the music.

0: in the park next weekend on Friday night. And then the following weekend, Father's Day weekend, the first weekend of summer, it'll be Thunder on the River, the car show as well. So,
1: and then the weekend after that is Riverfest.
0: Yes, there you have it. So that's what's happening in Columbia. So if you're looking for, I mean, a lot of cool apparatus, you know, fire trucks and, you know, from the early 1900s to today will be through it. But there, besides fire trucks, there's, you know, marching bands and all kinds of different, all the things that you'd find in a parade.
1: Yeah.
0: I'm actually emceeing the parade. So I just got the list of, you know, because I'll read the entries and there's a good amount. So it's excellent. Going to be a fun day, and weather-wise, I mean, besides being hot, wear the sunscreen, and you're like me, right, you're going to need a little hattie or something
1: a
0: like that.
1: Hat,
0: if you're thinning on top like myself here, you want to make sure you're protected
1: for a
0: great day.
1: You could just put a big layer of zinc on top of your head. That would look pretty cool.
0: You think?
1: Yeah.
0: Is that okay?
1: Some for your nose and then a whole top of your head.
0: Is that just covering up? You think I'd look good in that? What do you
1: get some blue zinc so it'll look like you're a member of the Blue Man Group.
0: We'll also have the Sox van going through the parade. Promo Lee will be riding in that. We need some kind of chant for Promo Lee. Should I get them fired up? When the van's coming up Locust Street and approaching the judges' stand where I'm going to be, doing the MC duties, I was thinking of like Shave It Off. Now, if you don't know Promo Lee, he's got a beard that, I don't know, what is it, 3 foot long?
1: Rumpelstiltskin levels. It's reaching his kneecaps by now.
0: I mean, when he first started working here, it was just like baby peach fuzz that was around his face. Now it's almost touching the ground.
1: Mm-hmm. Shave it off. Shave it off.
0: I mean, you know, it's Promo Lee. He's the star of the whole program here. And he's the star of Toy Challenge on the Bridge. So, for those that live in Columbia, Wrightsville area, or wherever if you've come out to the bridge, he is Santa D's little helper. So it's Santa D and Promo Lee together again in Columbia, but he'll be driving the Sox van.
1: Mm-hmm.
0: I don't know. Shave it off. You think he'll appreciate that?
1: I'm going with it now. Shave it off. Shave it off.
0: So I should get the crowd fired up, shave it off when he's
1: definitely
0: coming down.
1: Because he doesn't smile and laugh that often.
0: I don't know if he can. I want him to stay on my good side.
1: Still funny.
0: It is kind of funny.
1: And really, what matters more than entertainment?
0: It is. Yeah. Maybe we can crack a smile from Promo Lee.
1: That'd be great.
0: Well, and regardless, come on out and see us in Columbia. The Lancaster County Firefighters Parade. Again, it steps off at 2 p.m. in downtown Columbia, running all the way through and ending up down through Locust Street.
1: It follows the same parade route as the Halloween parade. All the parades.
0: All the parades that happen in
1: Columbia.
0: Some
1: people were asking,
0: it's the same route.
1: Right.
0: They didn't want to change it up because those are used to going to Columbia for the parades. They want to do the same thing.
1: Right.
0: Sunny and hot today and tomorrow. Low 90s for a high. We'll be cooling off at Glatfelter Field with all those food trucks tomorrow in Columbia. John's here with a look at the roads now.
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3: Let's start in York City of a couple accidents. Cottage Place at Duke Street and a fender bender on 30 East here at Fairlane Drive. No problems, 83 north or southbound. Have an accident in Hanover that's clearing up on Fulton Street at Terrace Avenue. Lancaster County have a minor accident right on the 283 eastbound off-ramp to the Manheim Pike, 72. No delays on 283. We are looking good on 222 and 30. Heading into the Harrisburg area, no issues on the South Bridge, 81 and 581. Seeing a lot of speed enforcement there. They're still trying to remove that tractor trailer on 15 South at 581. Having some mechanical issues with that. John Wilsbach, right now traffic.
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0: 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Elton John, I'm still standing with the Wake Up Crew. 8 o'clock, time for a Sox information update.
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2: York City of an Action Cottage, place in the area of Duke Street. No delays, 83 north or south. 30's in good shape. Lancaster County, they cleared that fender bender on the 283 eastbound off-ramp at the Manheim Pike. Still the one in West Hempfield Township, though. That's on Broad Street at Prospect Road. 222 looks good. No issues on 30. Harrisburg area, moving well across the South Bridge. Just a little heavy north of 19th Street. They cleared that disabled truck on 15 at 581. 81's in good shape. John Wilsbach, right now traffic.
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4: The Three Mile Island Nuclear Power Plant is a step closer to reactivating. I'm Diane Gray with 96.1 SOX News. The Susquehanna River Basin Commission approved a plan by Constellation Energy to pull about 73 million gallons of water a day from the river. The plant, known as the Crane Clean Energy Center, may restart in late 2027. Work continues on I-83 in York County this weekend. You'll find single-lane conditions between exits 28 Strinestown and 32 Newburytown from 9 p.m. tonight through 6 a.m. Monday. 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The bill program will offer a monthly discount to income-qualified households. For more info, Google York Water Company United Way. You won't be able to stop by the York Professional Firefighters Association booth at the York Fair for a chop steak sandwich this year. Local 627 members have decided to pull out of the fair due to availability from members and other reasons. There's a lot going on this weekend in the Susquehanna Valley, including First Friday in York, Lancaster, Hanover, and Gettysburg. The Street Rod Nationals East is at the York Expo Center all weekend with the Street Rod Parade through downtown York starting at noon today. There's also the Pequay Valley Fire Department Mud Sale in Kinzers, Putting for Miracles at Leisure Lanes on Columbia Avenue, and on Sunday, the Eicher Arts Center in Ephrata will host a free ice cream social. And the Borough of Columbia will celebrate 300 years with a slate of activities over the next couple weeks. The Lancaster County Firefighters Parade will kick off the festivities starting at 2 p.m. Saturday with MC Bobby D from 96.1 SOX. Elwood Tim Deeg, a former borough chief, fire chief, will serve as the grand marshal. He's expected to lead the parade in a 1917 American LaFrance fire engine. Afterwards, there will be food trucks, music, kids' activities, and more at Gladfelter Memorial Park from 3 to 8 p.m. Sunny today with a high in the low 90s. The complete weekend forecast coming up next with 96.1 SOX News.
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0: Sunny and hot, low 90s for today. Partly cloudy, mid-60s tonight. Sunny, hot, breezy tomorrow, low 90s. Some morning fog on Sunday, and otherwise sunny. Wait to see a stray shower near 90 for a high. If you're at the beach this weekend, it'll be sunny and breezy Saturday. Sunny, chance of showers and storms Sunday. Low 80s for the weekend. Ocean temp at 60. In the Poconos, it'll be sunny and breezy, with a chance of afternoon showers on Saturday. Sunny Sunday in the low 80s. 807 with the Wake Up Crew and Queen.

0: 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This morning, celebrating National Donut Day on the Facebook page. Doing something, I don't know, a little bit different than we normally do. Instead of asking you what your favorite donut is, or if you like sprinkles, or if you just love Long Johns like me. Good morning, Achenbox.
1: Hello.
0: We're asking you to replace a word in maybe a favorite classic hit song that you love so much in the title of that song. So you would take, Nothing's Gonna Stop Us Now from Starship and Donut's Gonna Stop Us Now.
1: Everyone Wants to Rule the Donut.
0: See, that's a good one.
1: Every donut you take.
0: Oh, so every breath you take, every donut you take. I like that.
1: Total Eclipse of the Donut.
0: How about Here Comes the Donut Again?
1: See? And we also have Jerry, who said More Than a Donut.
0: Oh, More Than a Woman or More Than a Donut?
1: William with Jesse's Donut.
0: Or More Than Words. It could have been, little Jesse's Girl, huh?
1: And Deb came up with a Beach Boy classic, Be True to Your Donut.
0: All very good. Or Neil Diamond, Sweet Caroline, Sweet Donut.
1: Sure.
0: Donut Caroline? Nah. Sweet Donut.
1: Yeah, you just got to think about it a little bit. It's a fun way to be creative on a feel-good Friday.
0: Facebook.com/96.1SOX and enjoy your donut. And if it happens to be a Long John and Achenbox, tell them the Sox Wake Up Crew says hello this morning.
1: Oh, we're thinking about you.
0: Every day.
1: Yeah, right?
0: Looking at the stuffed Achenbach right over there.
1: I know. Hi, little fella.
0: Sunny and hot, low 90s for a high today. 8:17 now. We got your workday kickoff coming up at 8:30 this morning with 60 continuous minutes of the best songs from the 70s, 80s, and more. We'll check in with John now on the roads.
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3: York City, still with the accident, Cottage Place at Duke Street. Crews are starting to leave the scene there. We're looking good, 83 north and south. No delays on 30. Lancaster County, just one accident. West Hempfield Township, Broad Street at Prospect Road. We're looking good on 30, 283 and 222. Still a little busy on 501. Harrisburg area, looking good, 83 over Acer Summit. Just some slowing north of 2nd Street. No delays on 81 or 581. Little heavy out in the Carlisle area on 11 South, heading down past Wolf's Bridge Road. John Wills, Fox, right now traffic.
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0: life.
1: It's my donut. That fits into our question we have on Facebook. 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
1: 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Up next, after one last look at the roads here with John.
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3: York City, still with the accident, Cottage Place at Duke Street. Crews are starting to leave the scene there. We're looking good, 83 north and south. No delays on 30. Lancaster County, just one accident. West Hempfield Township, Broad Street at Prospect Road. We're looking good on 30, 283 and 222. Still a little busy on 501. Harrisburg area looking good, 83 over Acer Summit. Just some slowing north of 2nd Street. No delays on 81 or 581. Little heavy out in the Carlisle area on 11 South, heading down past Wolf's Bridge Road. John Will Spock, right now traffic.
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0: 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I mean, after all, gang, what day is it?
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0: 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I mean, it's still Kokomo. 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

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Like Blue Oyster Cold here on 96.1 SLX. 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

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With you, replace just one word in a classic hit song title with the word donut. And what do you get? Donut's gonna stop us now. That's what we get. 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

0: Never Gonna Give Donut Up if we follow what we have on our Facebook page there by replacing just one word in a song title. What do you get? Rick Astley, Never Gonna Give Donut Up. Uh-huh. That's what you get here on 96.1 SOX with the Wake Up Crew. Hey, it's a final day to get yourself qualified to head to Louisville in September for the world's largest bourbon food and music festival. It's Bourbon and Beyond, 24th through the 27th. If you win this trip, you'll get 2 4-day Mint VIP passes.
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1: In 1979, Earth, Wind & Fire released their ninth studio album entitled I Am. On that album, the single Boogie Wonderland. In 1983, during a 48-date North American tour, U2 played at Red Rocks Amphitheater near Denver, and despite it almost being canceled due to rain and inclement weather, the concert went on and was recorded and released as U2 Live at Red Rocks. In 1990, New Kids on the Block released their fourth album, Step by Step. It featured the title track,
2: 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Ooh, baby.
1: And speaking of New Kids on the Block, we have to wish Donnie Wahlberg's cousin, actor Mark Wahlberg, also known as Marky Mark, a very happy birthday. He's 55 today. I'm Dennis Mitchell, and that's your Sox Classic Calendar for June 5th on 96.1 SOX.
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Streaming the Susquehanna Valley's greatest hits. It must have been love. But it's over now. It's Roxette.

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96.1 SOX, the Susquehanna Valley's greatest hits. It is your coffee break classics. 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

0: 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Streaming the Susquehanna Valley's greatest hits. Wrapping up your coffee break classics for this morning. Were you able to put together today's theme? It was sweet.
1: Just like a donut.
0: On Donut Day, a Michael McDonald's Sweet Freedom there. We heard from The Sweet with Little Willie, or Sweet Little Willie. And then right before that, we had Sweet Caroline from Neil Diamond. So Sweet Caroline, the group Sweet, and Sweet Freedom. Sweet, sweet, sweet.
1: Mm-hmm.
0: You know what else is sweet?
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0: Our weekend is beginning here in just a few minutes as we head out the door and call it a day and call it a weekend. DJ

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9: A better life with Dr. Sanjay Gupta.
10: Eating a healthy diet is not only good for you physically, it can also keep your brain sharp as you age. According to a new study out of China, people who most closely followed the MIND diet slowed aging in key structures inside their brains by more than 2 years. The MIND diet is a combination of the Mediterranean diet, which we talk a lot about, and the DASH diet, which stands for Dietary Approaches to Stop Hypertension. All three of these diets are similar, but the MIND diet puts more of an emphasis on berries, beans, leafy green vegetables, fish, poultry, whole grains, olive oil, and nuts. You're not going to eat foods with a lot of saturated fat. We're talking cheese, butter, red meat, or anything fried. You really don't have to eat like this 100% of the time. That's the key. Just do the best that you can. I'm Dr. Sanjay Gupta, helping you live a better life.
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18: 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But are they safe? And do they really work? Well, first, let's talk about actual magnesium. That's an essential mineral that is needed for more than 300 different processes in the body, according to one dietitian. And most people get enough of it simply from the foods they eat. Now, if you're not getting enough, there are a few different types of supplements you can try. But as always, you should talk to your doctor before starting any new medication or supplement, whether it's prescription or over the counter. Now, when it comes to the science, we looked into this, and I gotta say, there's not a lot of strong evidence that magnesium supplements will actually help you sleep. They might help you manage pain, they might help you lower your stress levels, or work to get your muscles to relax. And maybe it's those things then that help you get some better sleep. I'm Dr. Sanjay Gupta, helping you live a better life.

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1: In 1979, Earth, Wind & Fire released their ninth studio album entitled I Am. On that album, the single Boogie Wonderland. In 1983, during a 48-date North American tour, U2 played at Red Rocks Amphitheater near Denver, and despite it almost being canceled due to rain and inclement weather, the concert went on and was recorded and released as U2 Live at Red Rocks. In 1990, New Kids on the Block released their fourth album, Step by Step. 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
1: And speaking of New Kids on the Block, we have to wish Donnie Wahlberg's cousin, actor Mark Wahlberg, also known as Marky Mark, a very happy birthday. He's 55 today. I'm Dennis Mitchell, and that's your Sox Classic Calendar for June 5th on 96.1 SOX.
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0: 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One last chance. Well, we've got a couple, two more chances, but the last day for you to get in on the winning, the trip to Bourbon and Beyond Festival in Louisville, the world's largest bourbon, food, and music fest, September 24th through the 27th. 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

0: 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Two princes from Spin Doctors. Listen to this scam. A Kentucky man accused of running a bourbon scam. Reports say this guy made contact with groups of bourbon lovers on Facebook. Okay, so far checks out. But then made arrangements to ship them high-dollar bottles of their favorite bourbons. However, the post office notified authorities when they began receiving complaints from customers who said they got bottles of water and apple juice instead. This guy's in a little bit of trouble. You might be better off going to Bourbon and Beyond and getting the real thing. In fact, we do have another national keyword this hour. It's rainbow. You can get in on all the 5 days of bourbon food and music. Text the keyword rainbow, R-A-I-N-B-O-W, now to 95819. Coming up, the best songs from the 70s, 80s, and more on SOX.
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10: 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We are the Susquehanna Valley's greatest hits, and we're glad you joined us on the stream. Coming up next is another one of your favorite classic hits on 96.1 SOX. Hey, it's Bobby D from the Sox Wake Up Crew. 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It's the perfect way to test your brain and have a laugh while we play the Susquehanna Valley's greatest hits right here on 96.1 SOX.

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The Stroke, Billy Squire, S-O-X. Avoid the heat stroke. We're getting up there. Temperatures on the rise in the Susquehanna Valley, close to 90. Drink your water. 96.1 S-O-X.

0: 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Survivor and Eye of the Tiger along with Dennis on this Feel Good Friday. FIFA making some last minute changes ahead of the World Cup. Of course, games going on in Philadelphia here in just a couple of days, weeks. And they say they are now changing things up a little bit. Last minute change says fans will not be allowed to bring water bottles inside the stadiums. A spokesperson said the decision was made to prevent risk and injury to players and attendees. The previous rule would have allowed fans to bring in empty, transparent plastic bottles. With heat expected to be an issue in the stadiums, it means fans are going to have to buy bottled water. FIFA says the prices, though, will not exceed standard venue rates. Oh, good. So, what, $10, $15? On the way, the best songs from the 70s, 80s, and more with 96.1 SOX.
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0: 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Edge of 17 from Stevie Nicks. Just in time for the World Cup, Yelp has put together a list of the best pubs for watching soccer. If you happen to be in another city this summer, I'm sure the city that you're traveling to is on this list. Shakespeare Pub and Grill is listed at number one. That's in San Diego. Then a pub in Vegas called McMullen's Irish Pub at number two, followed by Crossbar in New York, The Boot Room, Durham, North Carolina, and The Sports Bra in Portland, Oregon. Meanwhile, there are a couple in cities nearby. Pittsburgh has one called The Bulldog Pub. There's one called The Brewhouse Schmitz out of Philly as well that are supposedly great places for viewing games. Great sports bars. On the way, the best songs from the 70s, 80s, and more with 96.1 SOX.
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0: 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Still more graduations going down tonight. We are in that time of year, right? Graduation season. Class of 2026, congratulations. And as the kids are heading out of school, how about this? The highest paying jobs for teens. This, according to the U.S. Bureau of Statistics, they ranked the best jobs for teens who are looking for summer work. Car technician and or mechanic. That's a pretty lofty job for a teenager. But if you know your way around a car, they could make up to $24 an hour. Babysitting on the list at number two. Retail supervisor at number three. Coach and scout at number four. And food service supervisor at number five. All making $20-plus dollars an hour. Good luck finding work this summer for the kids. Coming up, the best songs from the 70s, 80s, and more with 96.1 SOX.
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2: York County got fire crews out along 83, just north of Emmigsville, checking on a possible brush fire. Use some caution through that area. 30 West Low Sherman Street, over to Roosevelt Avenue. Lancaster County dealing with an accident, West Lampeter Township, Beaver Valley Pike at Penn Grant Road. Got one East Cocalico Township, Church Street at Reamstown Road. One in Lancaster City on Queen Street at James Street. Now we're dealing with a vehicle fire. Turnpike westbound, mile marker 290.9. That puts it between Morgantown and the Reading Interchange. Seeing a backlog and a slow go there. Harrisburg area, bumper to bumper, 83 North, South Bridge, north of 19th Street. Harrisburg City had a pedestrian struck, 17th and Holly Street. Chow Wheel Spot right now, traffic.
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2: York County accident, Springsbury Township East Market Street near Haynes Road, Memory Lane. 30 West heavy slow, Sherman Street all the way over to Roosevelt Avenue. Lancaster County getting word of a fender bender, 30 East, heading onto the ramp to 222 North. 30 East, regardless, is slow from 283 over to 222. You've got an accident, East Cocalico Township, Church Street or Reamstown Road, on West Lampeter Township, Beaver Valley Pike at Penn Grant Road. Still on the PA Turnpike from that earlier vehicle fire westbound, mile marker 290 between the Morgantown and Reading interchanges. Still seeing a backlog and a slow go there, westbound west of Morgantown. Harrisburg area, bumper to bumper, 83 North, South Bridge, north of 19th Street, 283 South, got a backlog down to the ramp to 283 East. 283 North, into the Eisenhower's, back beyond Little Road, 441. 81's busy, but checking in, fine. 15 South, got some stacking, getting into Dillsburg. Watch your speed there. John Will Spock, right now traffic.
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0: 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It's the perfect way to test your brain and have a laugh while we play the Susquehanna Valley's greatest hits right here on 96.1 SOX.
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10: In 1979, Earth, Wind, and Fire released their ninth studio album entitled I Am. On that album, the single Boogie Wonderland. In 1983, during a 48-date North American tour, U2 played at Red Rocks Amphitheater near Denver, and despite it almost being canceled due to rain and inclement weather, the concert went on and was recorded and released as U2 Live at Red Rocks. In 1990, New Kids on the Block released their fourth album, Step by Step. 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
10: And speaking of New Kids on the Block, we have to wish Donnie Wahlberg's cousin, actor Mark Wahlberg, also known as Marky Mark, a very happy birthday. He's 55 today. I'm Dennis Mitchell, and that's your Sox Classic Calendar for June 5th on 96.1 SOX.

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1: 1984, number 3.

I'm sure you've seen the memes of the picture of Lionel Richie stapled to a telephone pole with the line, "Hello, is it me you're looking for?" And, you know, the cutouts with the telephone numbers down below. That is your number three song today on the 4 at 4 Classic Countdown, the third biggest song from this day in 1984. We're counting them down right now. And Cyndi Lauper has our number two song, Time After Time, on 96.1 SOX.

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0: Well, if you are a Footloose fan, you know that song plays and it underscores the montage where Ren McCormick, played by Kevin Bacon, teaches Willard Hewitt, played by Chris Penn, how to dance. It's a big part of the film. Denise Williams, let's hear it for the boy. The number one song today and straight off the Footloose soundtrack on the 4 at 4 Classic Countdown. Yep, the biggest hit from this day in 1984 on the 4 at 4. Coming up, the best songs from the 70s, 80s, and more. And a check on traffic right now for your feel-good Friday afternoon on 96.1 SOX.
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2: York County 30 westbound, heavy from 83 all the way over to Roosevelt Avenue. No delays on 83 north or southbound. Got some wires down York Township Locust Road in the area of Waters Road. Fire department activity in York City on South George at Newton Avenue. Lancaster County 30 east, bumper to bumper, 283. Over to 222, 30 west slow. Old Philadelphia Pike Route 340 all the way over past the New Holland Pike. Dealing with an accident in East Petersburg on State Street, right near the township line. West Earl Township have an accident East Farmersville Road at South Farmersville Road. Harrisburg area, bumper to bumper, 83 north, South Bridge, north of 19th Street in the construction. 283 north in the Eisenhower back beyond Lindell Road, 441. 81's busy, but looking good. 15 south got some stacking getting into Dillsburg. John Wilspach, right now traffic.
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0: 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Good luck. 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
2: Let's start in York County. Accident West Manchester Township on Town Center Drive near Rodney Road. Got one Manchester Township, Roosevelt Avenue at Greenbrier Road. 30 West still running heavy slow over to Roosevelt Avenue. Lancaster County, 30 East, bumper to bumper, 283 over to 222. 30 westbound slow from 340 all the way over past New Holland Pike. Have an accident in East Petersburg Borough Main Street at Center Street. And then you got 222 South, 1 mile backlog down to your 30 ramps. Busy conditions in Lebanon County on 81 North, heading up past Indian Town Gap. Harrisburg area got some slowing, 83 North, South Bridge, north of 19th Street. 283 North into the Eisenhower, that's back beyond Lindell Road, 441. 83 southbound, just getting word of a fender bender, heading down past the Dairy Street off-ramp. Going to find some slowing with that now. John Wilsbach,

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It's the Feel Good Friday drive home as we wind down your workday. Hopefully you've got some great plans, not only this evening, but for the rest of this weekend. Temperatures sitting right at 88 across the Susquehanna Valley. Deck weather for sure. 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

0: 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Third Eye Blind and Semi-Charmed Life. Hope you took advantage of Donut Day. That was today, by the way. Did you get your free donut? I could tell you all the places to go and snag that free donut from, but sheesh. It's almost 6 p.m. They're all stale by now. Coming up, the best songs from the 70s, 80s, and more on 96.1 SOX.
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2: York County's West Main, I'm Township, still that accident on the Baltimore Pike, that's 94, between Fairview Drive and Brunswick Drive. Seeing some heavy slow go on 30 westbound as you head from the Susquehanna Trail over to Roosevelt Avenue. 30 eastbound, some stacking in North Hills Road. No problems, 83 north or southbound. Lancaster County, 30 east, still slow from the Fruitville Pike over to 222. 30 west, slow Greenfield Road over past New Holland Pike. 1 mile backlog, 222 south, down to your 30 ramps. Heading into the Harrisburg area, 83 north, bumper to bumper, South Bridge, north of 19th Street in the construction. 81 southbound, bumper to bumper, Mechanicsburg, down past Middlesex. 15 south, got some slowing getting into Dillsburg. No problems in Lebanon. John Wills, back right now, traffic.
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0: 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It's Dennis. Paul Simon is attempting a comeback tour, and it's all set to be the focus of a new album and a film. Paul Simon, the Quiet Celebration Concert. It was actually filmed at the singer's August stop almost a year ago at McCall Hall in Seattle. And in the trailer for the film, Simon admits that he has no idea how performing live could be done. He had no clue. Following a seven-year hiatus and struggles with hearing problems, the Quiet Celebration concert is going to premiere. You'll be able to see it on Disney Plus and on Hulu later this month, starting June 26th with a companion LP, which is going to drop. You got to wait till October for that, October 9th. Coming up next, the best songs from the 70s, 80s, and more, and another check on traffic. John Wilsbach has the latest look.
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2: Let's start in York County. Accident 83 southbound, just before Market Street, mile marker 19 and a half. It is partially blocked. 83 south now backed up to North George Street. Expect a slow go there on the southbound side. Have an accident Leader Heights Road just off 83. One in York City on Hartman Street at King Street. Got some wires down in Wrightsville on 462 in between 8th Street and 9th Street. Lancaster City accident Columbia Avenue at West End Avenue. Have a fender bender just reported on 222 northbound just north of the Ephrata exit. 30 East still slow from the Lidditz Pike over to 222. Harrisburg area, bumper to bumper 83 northbound as you make your way up from 2nd Street past 19th Street, 81 South, little heavy slow down through Middlesex and back to York County, dealing with a fender bender on 83 South, just south of Strinestown, causing some slowing. John Wilsbach, right now traffic.
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0: 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This is kind of gross. Scientists were studying a frozen Iceman about 5,300 years old. It was preserved in mummy form and found in the Alps in 1991. Okay? So what they discovered in this frozen Iceman was that yeast was able to adapt in the cold and had been surviving in his gut for thousands and thousands of years. So what's the first thought that scientists had about discovering this gut yeast in this mummy? Apparently it was, hey, how can we eat this? They actually reproduced the yeast in a refrigerator and baked bread with it, sourdough bread, and was described as very, very good. I hope you're not in the middle of your dinner right now. I'm going to pass on frozen Iceman sourdough bread. Coming up, the best songs from the 70s, 80s, and more with 96.1 SOX.
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0: 96.1 SOX, Susquehanna Valley's greatest hit. Is that not the best song to hear on a Friday, especially a late day Friday as we're rolling into your evening hours? Getting you ready for the 70s at 7 in just a few, and we'll follow it up with the 80s at 8. Don't forget, Wake Up with Bobby D and Diane, the Sox Wake Up Crew, Monday morning right after 5 o'clock. They'll get you going and get your work week off on the right foot, and I'll check in again Monday afternoon. Keep your socks on all weekend long with 96.1 SOX.
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0: The Sox spotlight is shining on Aerosmith. America's best-selling rock band has moved more than 150 million records worldwide, earning 4 Grammy Awards and landed a spot in the Rock and Roll Hall of Fame. With Steven Tyler's unmistakable vocals, Joe Perry's blazing guitar work, and a string of iconic hits, Aerosmith has defined the sound of rock for generations. 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
8: A better life with Dr. Sanjay Gupta.
9: Did you know that almost half the vegetables and more than three quarters of the fruit that we eat in this country come from just one state, California? Yeah, it's true. And according to a new report by the Environmental Working Group, a health advocacy organization,

0: A lot of this produce is tainted with PFAS, which are sometimes referred to as forever chemicals. Why? Well, the EPA says pesticides keep America's food supply safe, abundant, and affordable. And of course, these chemicals are used in every state, not just California. Now, if you are worried, though, about how much you're consuming, the best thing to do is to buy organic produce, if and when you can. Organic or not, you should rinse all fruits and vegetables under running water. Don't use any soap. And as one epidemiologist told us, use a brush on sturdier items like carrots, potatoes, and cucumbers. I'm Dr. Sanjay Gupta, helping you live a better life.
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7: In 1979, Earth, Wind & Fire released their ninth studio album entitled I Am. On that album, the single Boogie Wonderland. In 1983, during a 48-date North American tour, U2 played at Red Rocks Amphitheater near Denver, and despite it almost being canceled due to rain and inclement weather, the concert went on and was recorded and released as U2 live at Red Rocks. In 1990, New Kids on the Block released their fourth album, Step by Step. It featured the title track,
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7: 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He's 55 today. I'm Dennis Mitchell, and that's your Sox Classic Calendar for June 5th on 96.1 SOX.

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14: You ever wake up in the middle of the night or maybe first thing in the morning and notice drool on your pillow? Unless you're sleeping next to someone who hasn't already seen all your good, bad, and ugly, it's probably not that big a deal and not anything to worry about unless it's something that just started happening recently. When people drool at night, it's often because of a stuffy nose, acid reflux, or being a mouth breather. People who sleep on their stomach or side are more likely to drool than someone who sleeps on their back. But In some cases, drooling at night can be a warning sign of something more serious, like dental issues, sleep apnea, or even early symptoms of Parkinson's disease. If you're at all concerned about this, the best place to start is with an ENT doctor, an ears, nose, and throat doctor. They can recommend a sleep study to possibly get some answers. I'm Dr. Sanjay Gupta, helping you live a better life.

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